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1: What happened to baby? You look good now, you carry. Long time I watch you, I'm a one chat to you. You go like you don't want chat to me. So what happened?

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0: Hey now, it is a wonderful Wednesday. We are the Baker Boys.
1: Nick V, and I'm not saying this is me at all, but would you consider me as antisocial?
0: Yes.
1: All right, well, research shows that the smarter you are, the less you care about being social with other people. So don't feel bad if there's somebody in your life that's antisocial. We're going to tell you why.
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3: Oh, boy.
4: So apparently you can learn a lot from somebody who won't go out the house, who won't go to the parties, who won't show up to the Christmas gatherings, who won't participate in any of these things at these said parties.
5: Also said to be antisocial. Somebody that don't want to be around a lot of people.
4: Yes.
5: And go to a lot of events where there are a lot of people.
4: Yes.
5: All right. Being less social doesn't always mean you lack people skills. All right.
4: What does
5: that mean?
4: That
5: means you're smarter, more self-aware.
4: Okay.
5: And people often protect their mental bandwidth by choosing deeper conversations over constant small talk. I'm in agreement with this. You know what I mean? Sometimes.
4: Where's your deep conversations coming from, Eric B?
5: For myself.
4: I'm going to say, how do you have deep conversations if you're never out with anybody?
5: I mean, I talk on the phone. You know, I call people. I give great advice. I listen. Okay. I do a lot of other stuff. I just don't have to share my
4: life on the radio, huh?
5: I don't have to share myself out in a big crowd. I don't need that. I don't need the audience.
4: Okay, that's fine.
5: You know
4: fine,
5: what I mean? And I'm fine with that.
4: And you don't need the audience?
5: No.
4: So you don't stream your golf? You don't just stream your mixes?
5: I do stream it sometimes just because I'm already doing it. You know what I mean?
4: Okay.
5: So I don't. I played golf the other day and I didn't stream at all.
4: There you go. All grown up, Eric V. On Stacks.
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1: Wonderful Wednesday with the Bagel Boys Daily.
0: Back in the day, in the teenage years, you know, it was the thing to have a loud sound system.
1: Oh, yeah.
0: In your car.
1: It was a big deal.
0: Right?
1: Yeah.
0: Like 18-inch woofers. It was cool. Now, in 2026,
1: nah, man,
0: it's not cool anymore. I'll tell you what happened.
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16: Cloud coverage does start to build into the region as we go throughout the overnight hours tonight, and we do see our lows dropping into the mid-60s as well. Rain showers and thunderstorm activity start up as we go throughout the morning hours of tomorrow and getting into the afternoon and evening hours, with our highs dropping slightly into the mid-80s. For Storm Tracker 6, I'm meteorologist Daniel Namus.
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1: It's radio you can see, but you can't smell it. 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
2: As you grow up, things you used to think were cool are no longer cool.
3: Yeah.
2: Like blasting your music, you know, throughout the neighborhood, waking up the whole neighborhood.
3: Yeah.
2: It's no longer cool. Like, I get mad when people drive by on a motorcycle and they're just going so loud. Like, why?
3: Yeah.
2: What are you doing?
3: They're living out loud, Eric B.
2: Jeez.
3: So you know you're getting old when the booming sound system is blaring bass behind you and you are just like over it. I'm like, bro, this is not a car show.
2: Mm-hmm.
3: It doesn't feel good anymore to me as a grown man. But right. Back in the day, it was like, I had 15-inch woofers in the back of my Lincoln Town car. Mm-hmm. I have a pretty nice sound system in my Jeep right now.
2: Yeah.
3: But only 10-inch woofers.
2: Yeah.
3: But still, it comes a time.
2: You don't need more than 10.
3: No.
2: You don't need more than 10-inch woofers.
3: It comes a time where it's too loud. Like, turn it down, you know, if you're going through a neighborhood, you're pulling up to next to somebody, you know, at a stoplight,
2: yeah,
3: and your windows are down. These days, I've heard a lot of people blaring Bandas music.
2: Oh, yeah.
3: Like straight from the farm.
2: Yeah.
3: It's crazy out there. So now I guess I'm that guy.
2: I just want to get a sound system and just drive around and play like farm noises or animal noises. Just to see people look at you.
3: It's the Baker Boys powering the party on Stax 92.1.

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1: What's brown, round, and likes to get down? Yes, the Baker Boys.
2: Hey! Welcome to the Baker Boys Show. Nick V and Eric V. Every day, we're going to sing a song. Sing along if you know the words.

0: Beautiful Wednesday. We are the Baker Boys, Nick V and Eric V, two brothers from the same mother.
1: All right, Dwayne The Rock Johnson is slammed as a coward.
0: Whoa.
1: Staying quiet on politics.
0: You know, man.
1: You know, I don't blame you, bro. You're not going to win that fight.
0: Yeah, yeah. Just.
1: Whatever side you pick, you're going to be wrong.
0: Yeah.
1: On one side.
0: All right.
1: So we'll talk about that a little bit coming up in the Baker Buzz.
2: Back to the music with those Baker Boys. Baker Boys.
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4: He specifically said no camera.
0: You know, when it comes to talking about politics, it's probably best to keep it to yourself unless you're actually a politician.
1: Yeah, well, you know, celebrities have this limelight and they figure that since you have that limelight, you should use it to talk about certain things that you're supportive of or whatever, right?
0: Okay.
1: I mean, but I think that's the individual's choice if they want to. But Dwayne The Rock Johnson is facing backlash online, while some critics are calling him a coward for staying largely silent on political issues.
0: Okay.
1: The debate highlights a growing expectation for celebrities to speak out on major and political topics.
0: Yeah.
1: Now, like I said earlier,
0: somebody's going to be upset about it.
1: You're not going to win. You're never going to win that fight.
0: Well, don't say you're not going to win. It's just best to keep it to yourself so you don't have to even get into the argument, because somebody's going to have the opposing view.
1: All right. Some fans are arguing that public figures have a responsibility to use their voice. No, they don't. They can do whatever they want.
0: Okay.
1: Okay. If I choose not to speak about politics or religion, that is my choice.
0: Right.
1: Don't force me to speak about what I feel unless I want to speak about it. That's it.
0: Okay. I like that way that sounds. What is Dwayne saying about this?
1: He's even quiet.
0: He's staying quiet.
1: Yeah.
0: So, but I heard that he might be considering running for president.
1: He's been joking about that.
0: Is that right?
1: Yeah.
0: Would you vote for The Rock?
1: I don't vote at all, Nick V.
0: All right.
1: You know that.
0: Sorry. It's the Baker Boys on Stacks.
1: 92.1.

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1: Wonderful Wednesday, but not so wonderful here. We got some sad news coming up.
0: Some college students are testing at the level of a 10-year-old, Eric V.
1: 10-year-old?
0: 10 years old.
1: I thought you were going to say a 10th grader.
0: No.
1: 10-year-old?
0: Yes.
1: Damn.
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0: 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I give you a humble and heartfelt thank you. 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
12: Cloud coverage does start to build into the region as we go throughout the overnight hours tonight, and we do see our lows dropping into the mid-60s as well. Rain showers and thunderstorm activity start up as we go throughout the morning hours of tomorrow and getting into the afternoon and evening hours, with our highs dropping slightly into the mid-80s. For Storm Tracker 6, I'm meteorologist Daniel Namus.
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1: Well, with the invent of AI, who needs to learn anymore? We can just ask AI whatever we need to know now.
2: Well, there's certain skills you might need, like reading. Let's start there.
1: Right.
2: That's a skill that everybody
1: should. I'll just let AI read for me.
2: No.
1: My AI reading robot.
2: The survey of adult skills conducted by the Organization for Economic Cooperation and Development tested 160,000 people of all ages across its 38 member states, right?
1: That's a lot of people.
2: It found that 8% of college students across those countries read at the level of a 10-year-old or worse.
1: Okay, the key word is you said countries.
2: Countries.
1: So what countries are involved in here?
2: Well, with Poland at 21%, Israel with 20%, and the United States at 14%, Germany and France stayed under 5%.
1: Whoa.
2: Math results were similar.
1: What are these people learning?
2: Well, they're saying the expert points out that there's several overlapping issues that have caused this, including pandemic error, learning gaps.
1: Okay, let's get rid of that whole excuse, okay? The pandemic was a excuse for you to learn things, to learn more skills. Like, you're trapped. What else can you do? You can go online. You can learn. It didn't stop you from going online. Well, it didn't stop you from learning stuff, right?
2: No, I learned a lot of stuff during the pandemic.
1: I learned how to stream on it during the pandemic.
2: Declining enrollment, pushing schools to lower admission standards, reduced education funding, and rapid rise of AI tools like ChatGPT.
1: Okay.
2: Well, there was one bright spot that came from Minneapolis classroom. That banned phones and laptops where the students' confidence and their reading skills jumped from 46% to 95%.
1: Well, yeah, because they're not distracted.
2: Hello, there it is. Take away the phones. 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
2: What's up, y'all? Big boys. Wonderful Wednesday.
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1: 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Here
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2: I'm telling you, boy, they're coming after us. You're going to go and get your driver's license. They're going to say, stick your arm out. They're going to chip you right there.
3: Damn.
2: That's what I'm saying.
3: That's what you're talking about.
2: That's what I'm talking about, man.
3: All right. Well, new federal safety regulations require all vehicles sold in the United States to include advanced driver monitoring systems by 2027. These systems are designed to detect signs of distraction or drowsiness using cameras and sensors to track the driver's behavior in real time. By the way,
2: so now they're watching you drive.
3: Well, I mean, they're already watching you drive. You know, you got all the cameras everywhere, and you got cameras like,
2: yeah,
3: if you're in an electric car, you got cameras in the car already.
2: Yes.
3: And they can actually control your car. They could turn it off if they want.
2: Yes, they can.
3: You know what I mean?
2: Yeah.
3: This is just bad news, but I feel like the cars that are older that don't have this technology on it will be going for more money in the future.
2: Okay.
3: Because people are going
2: to
3: want those.
2: Kind of like people are trying to find old iPods.
3: Same thing.
2: So they could play the music without having a phone.
3: Right.
2: All right. On Stax
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1: All right, we got something positive here. We got to shout out Champel Green Anderson. This mom makes over 100 lunches every day, so no kid in her neighborhood goes hungry.
0: Oh, my God.
1: How about that?
0: What a sweetheart.
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15: Cloud coverage does start to build into the region as we go throughout the overnight hours tonight, and we do see our lows dropping into the mid-60s as well. Rain showers and thunderstorm activity start up as we go throughout the morning hours of tomorrow and getting into the afternoon and evening hours, with our highs dropping slightly into the mid-80s. For Storm Tracker 6, I'm meteorologist Daniel Namus.
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1: Fun, energetic DJs that make you feel good. Nick and Eric V, take it away.
2: Man, they do make some great humans these days.
3: Yeah, man. So let's talk about Champel Green Anderson. Now, I'm not sure what city she's in.
2: Champel.
3: But this is really cool. All right, she goes home every day from work to make 100 packed lunches for the children in her neighborhood.
2: Yeah.
3: Every day, she replaces the meal outside her house so kids can grab one after they get off the school bus. She started Champs Teardrops after realizing too many people in the community were going home hungry. At first, she paid for everything herself with her own help from her own children.
2: Damn.
3: But once the community saw what she was doing, donations started pouring in and helping her keep it going. But she's taking time after work to make lunches for these kids so they can pick it up after they get off the school bus for the next day.
2: That is so beautiful.
3: How cool is that?
2: What a heart, Eric V.
3: Yeah, man.
2: I love that story. Thank you for doing that.
3: Shout out to Champagne.
2: We got to go, guys. Have a beautiful, blessed, and powerful day from the Baker Boys. We'll be back tomorrow for Thoughtful Thursday. It's the Baker Boys powering the party on Stax 92.1.

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1: Who you with?
0: On the couch with my favorite sinner. I was about to, but you convinced her. 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

0: Hardell, my brother, what's going on?
1: What's going on, my brother from another mother? What are you doing tonight?
0: Oh, just jamming out to your slow jams, man. I was hoping to make a oral expression.
1: I appreciate that so much. Absolutely, let's do it. Start with your name and where you're calling from.
0: My name's Stephen Taylor, and I'm calling from Wichita Falls, Texas.
1: Stephen, stop right here. I just got your message, and I wanted to say thank you so much for the kind words, man. I really appreciate that.
0: Oh, yes, sir, man. You got me through 3 years of being incarcerated, hard times, and I listen to you every night, and, you know, it gave me strength and helped me get through. I appreciate you, brother.
1: You know, and this is for everyone listening, I listen to every single message that comes into this radio station, and sometimes it takes days to listen to them all, but I listen to every single one, and every message I get means so much to me, and yours meant so much to me, man. So first of all, just to thank you for that, man. I'm glad you're still listening. Let's make an oral expression to the one you're thinking about. What is her name?
0: Her name is Maddie Apperson.
1: All right, let's do it. What do you want to tell Maddie?
0: I just want to let her know that I'm thinking about her tonight. You know, she's very beautiful, and she's a very special girl, and she deserves to be happy, and I hope to be the man to make her happy one day. And she's feeling a little under the weather. Her back's hurting her, and I just want her to know that I'm thinking about her and hope she feels better tonight.

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1: Hi, my name is Annette Perez from Pomona, California. I want to send an oral expression to my husband, Clayton Perez. I want to tell him that I love him and I miss him so, so much. I can't wait for us to be reunited.
2: Albert Felix from Tucson, Arizona. I'm sending this oral expression to my wife, Melissa Felix. I love you, baby, with all my heart. Thank you for 22 years of awesomeness. You're my soulmate. Love you forever.
3: Hi, this is Joanne from Madisonville, Kentucky, and I would like to send an oral expression to my husband, Cameron. I love you, baby. Keep working hard for our family. I'm so proud of you, and be safe. Thank you so much.
0: We've got a great show tonight. You can call us at 877-209-0631 if you'd like to contribute. But remember, you're part of the show just because you listen. I'm R-Dub, and there's more Slow Jams in seconds.
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You know that love we shared is just something so special. 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One more time, do it like this. Come on.

0: say I'm sorry.
1: Yeah, I just wanted to say that I'm sorry.
2: Really, really sorry.
1: I really need to hear back from you. I really want to apologize.
0: On the apology line, 1-877-209-0631.
3: Jesse Segovia, Wichita, Kansas, going out to Taylor Zucara. I'm done apologizing to you. I want to show you that I want what we had. I love you. You know that.
4: Hey, this is your girl, Jessica McEwen from Omaha, Nebraska. This message goes out to Mike Wilcox from Omaha, Nebraska. Baby, I'm sorry it didn't work out between us. Hopefully one day we'll have our time. I will always love you forever and ever.
5: This is Briere Bland calling out of Wichita, Kansas. And this is going to Julius Hughes. Baby, I'm sorry for all the fights that we've been into and, you know, just making you feel less than a man than you are. Please forgive me for all the fights and all the fussing that I've done. I love you.

0: my mission, my personal mission. Honestly, one of my missions in life is to bring you closer to the person or the people that you love when we do slow jams on the radio. So we hope that we're doing that with a song, with an oral expression. It works best if they're listening too. 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
1: Hi, I'm Harley Hernandez, and I'm calling from Midland, Texas, and I'm wanting to send an oral expression to Jesus, the love of my life. I miss him. I love him. I'm thinking of him. And if he hears this message, I hope that he calls me.
2: Hi, my name is Yara. I'm from Simi Valley, from the 805, to my amazing man. Even though we're apart, my heart is always with you. Happy anniversary, Daddy. And I love you. Have a good night.
3: Hey, this is Derek. I'm calling from Las Vegas, Nevada. Took the car to let her know I miss her, how much she means to me, and I'm glad she came into my life.
4: Hi, y'all. This is Kaylin Kruger from Manchester, Georgia. I'm calling to give an oral expression to Tabitha Stevens in Danville, Illinois. I just want to say I love you. I miss you. I hope to see you soon.
0: 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We'll drop some computer love and another full hour of tonight's Slow Jam session right after this.

0: 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Your foot was on the gas and her life was on the line. 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
24: Cloud coverage does start to build into the region as we go throughout the overnight hours tonight, and we do see our lows dropping into the mid-60s as well. Rain showers and thunderstorm activity start up as we go throughout the morning hours of tomorrow and getting into the afternoon and evening hours, with our highs dropping slightly into the mid-80s. For Storm Tracker 6, I'm meteorologist Daniel Namus.
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1: Hey, listen, I'm listening to you right now, so let me turn it down. I want to dedicate. First of all, thank you, brother, for your beautiful music. It reaches all of us.
0: Oh, thank you so
1: much.
0: I want
1: to dedicate a song. Yeah, I'm sorry, sir. Please let me hear that.
0: I was going to say thank you so very much, first of all. What's your name?
1: Oh, I'm sorry, sir. My name is Lucius Bell. Lucius. I can't see it until I got two cups of coffee, but it's Lucius.
0: Lucius, it's great to hear from you. Where are you calling from?
1: I am calling from Athens, Tennessee.
0: Okay. Are you near Chattanooga?
1: Yeah, we're about, 30 miles from Chattanooga.
0: Excellent, Lucius. Well, what can we do for you tonight, my friend?
1: Man, first of all, I'm so glad you picked up. Ain't nobody on the radio station here pick up for me.
0: It's a pleasure.
1: But anyway, I want to dedicate a song to this beautiful young lady, Amanda McDermott,
0: okay,
1: who literally saved my life about 13 years ago. I invite me to be with her as a stranger on the third night. We still together got 10 years song. And the song, I guess, is Always and Forever, the Heat Wave.
0: Lucius, love hearing from you, my friend. You keep in touch. Enjoy the rest of the show tonight.
1: I shall, sir. Thank you again, sir.

0: 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Slow jams.
1: One in a million. Love it, babe. Love it, babe.

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Here we go. Jessica to Dwayne in Millsboro, Delaware, Power 1017. I miss you and I love you always. From Stephanie to Eddie in Las Vegas, Nevada. I love you. Please don't make me go on another day without you. And from Brittany to Jordan in Midland, Texas on B93 tonight. You're the love story I never knew I needed and the answer to my prayers that I didn't know how to ask. I love that. These are online expressions from slowjams.com. Here's a long-distance oral expression from Nikki in Gulfport, Mississippi, for JD in Houston, Texas. It's us. Together forever, I love you. Brandon to Marissa in Amarillo, Texas tonight, from Allery in Compton to Jay in Lompoc, California. Camille and Michael are in Lansing, Michigan. Janine to Keith in San Pedro, California. Good night to Irva and Chavez, slow jamming with us six nights a week in Tucson, Arizona. 97.5 The Vibe. Okay. Arda back in a minute with your final good nights and oral expressions and special requests. We've saved the best for last. We'll finish out tonight's slow jam session right after this.

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What up, this your man Avant, and you're slow jamming with R-Dub. Listen, I've been waiting to tell you this. You are more than a man could ever want. Wait a minute, just let me know.

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0: Is this Ardeb?
1: This sure is. Who's this?
0: Hi, this is Courtney. I'm calling from Rockville, Indiana.
1: Courtney, what's going on tonight in Rockville, Indiana?
0: Oh, nothing much. Just sitting at home listening to the slow jam.
1: All right. Appreciate you listening tonight. Who's on your mind?
0: My husband, Anthony.
1: All right. Are you ready? I want you to express yourself to Anthony tonight. Go ahead.
0: Anthony, I love you so much. I cannot wait for you to come home. You will forever be my always. You're the best thing that's ever happened to me. I love you with all my heart. Good night and sweet dreams, babe.

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1: Hi, my name is Tarina. I'm calling from Modesto, California, and I just want to send this message to Chanowith, and I just want to tell him I love you so much. Good night.
2: Yo, this is Tree calling straight out of West Texas. I want to give an expression out to my baby. 9 years in the making. Hey, we done did it. Love you, boo.
3: Hi, my name is Natalie. I'm calling from Anchorage, Alaska. I just want to send an oral expression to my brother, Carlos. He's almost done with college, and I'm really glad that he's pursuing what he wants to do. I just want to say I'm really proud of him. Thank you.
4: Hello, my name is Tessita from Tucson, Arizona. I'd like to give an oral expression to my husband, Rocky, baby face, and Kiki. Happy birthday, and I love you, and I wish I was there with you.
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7: Starting off with temperatures in the 60s on this Thursday morning, but those temperatures will be rising into the 80s as we head later into the afternoon. We'll also see increased chances of showers and storms during the day. Should be drying out by tonight, but not impossible that we see a shower on Friday morning. Lots of sunshine and 80s for the weekend. From Storm Tracker 6, I'm your meteorologist, Cole Engel.
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2: Starting off with temperatures in the 60s on this Thursday morning, but those temperatures will be rising into the 80s as we head later into the afternoon. We'll also see increased chances of showers and storms during the day. Should be drying out by tonight, but not impossible that we see a shower on Friday morning. Lots of sunshine in 80s for the weekend. From Storm Tracker 6, I'm your meteorologist, Cole Engel.
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2: Starting off with temperatures in the 60s on this Thursday morning, but those temperatures will be rising into the 80s as we head later into the afternoon. We'll also see increased chances of showers and storms during the day. Should be drying out by tonight, but not impossible that we see a shower on Friday morning. Lots of sunshine and 80s for the weekend. From Storm Tracker 6, I'm your meteorologist, Cole Engel.
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4: Starting off with temperatures in the 60s on this Thursday morning, but those temperatures will be rising into the 80s as we head later into the afternoon. We'll also see increased chances of showers and storms during the day. Should be drying out by tonight, but not impossible that we see a shower on Friday morning. Lots of sunshine and 80s for the weekend. From Storm Tracker 6, I'm your meteorologist, Cole Engel.
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3: Starting off with temperatures in the 60s on this Thursday morning, but those temperatures will be rising into the 80s as we head later into the afternoon. We'll also see increased chances of showers and storms during the day. Should be drying out by tonight, but not impossible that we see a shower on Friday morning. Lots of sunshine and 80s for the weekend. From Storm Tracker 6, I'm your meteorologist, Cole Engel.
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0: 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I was about to, but you convinced her. 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
1: Good Thursday morning. I'm Megan Vaselli with 6 News. The three candidates vying for Michigan's Republican gubernatorial nomination will take the debate stage again tonight. During their first debate, Congressman John James, former Attorney General Mike Cox, and businessman Perry Johnson clashed over various issues like Michigan's economy and President Trump's policies. Our sister station, Wood TV 8 in Grand Rapids, will host tonight's debate, which starts at 7:30. The Michigan DNR launches a new research project to better understand the distribution of gray foxes around the state. So if you've seen one, whether recently or even years ago, the DNR wants to hear from you, especially if you have pictures. They hope this will help determine if they're absent in spots hard to detect or in habitats that traditional wildlife surveys may miss. For the latest news, weather, and sports, be sure to tune into 6 News, and we're always online at WLNS.com.
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18: Partly cloudy to mostly cloudy skies is the main story of today. After we get past noon and into those afternoon hours, we do see those rain showers and thunderstorms clear on up across the region. Our high temperatures do get into the low to mid-80s once again today, and overnight lows getting into the mid-60s. For Storm Tracker 6, I'm meteorologist Daniel Nemus.
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4: So Jasmine hit us up and said that she wanted to be on the Mad Minute. Jazz, who are you going to make mad?
5: My mother-in-law, Lisa. I'm going to tell her that the landlord isn't going to give us any money back for the material that her son bought.
4: Okay, here we go.
5: Hello? Mom.
6: Hi, mija.
5: The landlord's running her mouth. She's not going to give Ralphie any of the money back for the material. And now that he wants to try to give her problems about it, that grandma has to pay the first month's rent and the deposit to move in, and that if we have any problems, we can come and tell you, because it's not like you raised them well anyways. Yeah. So she's running her mouth and says that if you have any problems, she's standing right here and she doesn't care. You want to talk to her? Who? The landlord. She's not going to give any of his money back.
4: Let me talk to her. Hello, this is Miss Conway.
6: Yes, ma'am.
4: So listen, we got a problem over here. Your son, Ralphie, or whatever his name is, he went in here and started doing some things here at our house, and we didn't allow it. And so what we're going to have to do is we're going to need the first and last month's rent. We're going to need you to take care of it or something, ma'am, please.
6: Me? I'm a single woman. I don't
4: care about you. I don't care about your relationship status, ma'am. I just want the money. So you're going to have to either do this or they're going to have to get put out.
6: Well, I don't know why my son did all that.
4: I'll tell you what we're going to do. You're going to talk to the contractor. He's here right now.
7: Hello, ma'am?
6: Yes.
7: How do I say this? We are definitely and unfortunately going to need this month's rent and last month's rent right now. Ahora. Do you comprende? Or I'm going to single-handedly tear all this down back here, because we are tired of playing games with y'all.
6: He said that he had an agreement with the landlord, so I don't understand.
7: Well, they gave me your number, man. And I want to know, are you lying to me? Are you saying mentitas? You know what I'm talking about? Because I'm over here trying to speak some English to you, but I don't speak Mexican. So if you could try to speak a little clearer, por favor.
6: Who?
7: You, ma'am. Your English is terrible.
6: I am speaking English. You don't fucking understand?
7: Well, not really. I did hear you say f***, but that's about it.
6: Oh, f*** you bastard.
7: Hey, well, excuse me, ma'am.
4: Hey, Lisa. Are you there? It's a prank call. It's the Mad Minute. It's a prank call.
6: Oh, my God, Jasmine. I'm going to kick your butt.
4: You all right, Lisa?
6: I am so sorry.
4: Oh, no, Lisa. It's all right. Just speak English.
2: Get in on the fun and prank call someone you know. Tell us how at DeeDeeMakesMeLaugh.com.
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9: Good Thursday morning. I'm Megan Vaselli with 6 News. Scrapfest returns to Lansing's Old Town tomorrow, which means several streets will shut down. This includes Turner between Cesar E. Chavez and Beaver Street, which will close at 6 o'clock tomorrow morning. Others that will be impacted are James Street from Dodge River Drive to North Street, Dodge River Drive from Turner to James, and Clinton Street between Turner and Center Streets. These closures set to be in effect until around 11 o'clock Saturday night. All-star pitcher Justin Verlander now says he'll retire at the end of this season following his recent return to Detroit. He made just one start with the Tigers before landing on the injured list back in April. When announcing his upcoming retirement, Verlander said he still intends to return and wants to focus on playing the rest of the season. For the latest news, weather, and sports, be sure to tune into 6 News, and we're always online at WLNS.com.
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28: Good morning, Mid-Michigan. This is DeSharia McBroom with sports from WLNS. After 21 seasons in the major leagues, which includes 2 World Series championships, an MVP award, and 3 Cy Young awards, 43-year-old Justin Verlander announced on social media that he will retire at the end of this season. Verlander will make his 10th All-Star appearance after he was named the Legends pick for the All-Star game. Verlander spent his first 12 and a half years with Detroit and signed a 1-year $11 million deal to return to the Tigers this season. In a statement released on social media, Verlander said it was only fitting that he would finish with the organization that drafted him. Verlander is currently on the injuries list. His last start was on March 30th against the Diamondbacks.
27: Mid-Michigan weather on Stax 92.1.
0: Partly cloudy to mostly cloudy skies is the main story of today. After we get past noon and into those afternoon hours, we do see those rain showers and thunderstorms clear on up across the region. Our high temperatures do get into the low to mid 80s once again today, and overnight lows getting into the mid 60s. For Storm Tracker 6, I'm meteorologist Daniel Nemus.
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1: Don't matter, just don't curse.

0: It's, you know what I'm saying? It's going to ring off in every R&B night. Or
1: he knocks me right off of my feet.
0: And you got to hit them notes. Now, Beyonce might have messed the game up for this one. But you can't forget about the classic.
2: Oh, they love this at R&B night. Come on. Whoa.
0: Look at y'all.
2: That was the smartest thing Beyonce ever did.
3: Hey, this that song make you waste some of your drink on your thumb.
4: I know I'm drinking Henny
3: on your thumb. On your thumb. You gonna get that 43 cent.
2: 43 cent of liquor in my thumb.
0: Okay.
3: You don't even ask a girl to dance on that one. You just pulling them out there.
0: Shut up. Frankie Beverly and Maze definitely gonna get the party started. How about I Like?
3: Come on now.
4: Ooh, I'm doing a Running Man as soon as this drops.
3: I like.
4: Tell me again.
3: I like.
0: Y'all love this song. Y'all love this song.
3: This is my go-to song for karaoke.
2: Is it?
0: Is it?
2: Oh, it is your go-to. You are my lover.
4: Ooh, you know y'all
0: are worse. And of course, last and final, the ultimate R&B night song has to go to Mr. Tev Him Damson. Can we talk? You gotta hear that one too. They gotta cap the night off.
4: Literally every single person, wherever you at, he's gonna sing.
2: You know what's the trip is that at the Essence Festival, you know Babyface wrote it, right?
0: Oh, did he? Okay.
2: So Babyface wrote this song, and he goes to this thing where he sings all the songs he's ever written. And when he did this one, it's such a trip to hear the entire audience, whole stadium singing this damn song right here.
0: Yeah.
3: It's legendary.
0: That's going to make some of the DJs mad. Shout out my dog, though, DJ Kof. He actually helped me come up with that list for the R&B night parties. But you're going to always hear them songs. Let's play some new music at these R&B nights.
2: No, them are really good.
0: Oh, my
2: them
0: God.
2: Them are really good, though, Trey. They're really good.
0: I'm going to save you from yourself. All I got you.
2: Shouts out to R&B Nights, everybody. It's Dee Dee in the morning.
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2: Good morning. It's Dee Dee in the morning. But real quick, you know what? Trey G celebrated his birthday yesterday, everybody.
3: Hey, hey, sure did. Man, so did. And you know, I don't make a big thing out of my birthday. You know what I'm saying? I never do. But for whatever
2: wait a
3: reason.
2: Minute. You don't do like most people take a whole week and be like, it's my birthday month.
3: Nah.
2: And we got to celebrate me.
3: Nah.
2: Me.
4: Like how you really done celebrating?
3: Yeah. I'm done.
2: You celebrate a long time?
4: Man, what?
2: I don't eat. I'm like, Trey, I don't, you celebrate what? You want everybody to pay?
4: Mine ain't till September. I already started.
2: Like, why? What is that?
3: But there's nothing wrong with that, though.
2: But I always want to know, what is that? Like, you just like, I'm happy to be here? Is that what it is?
4: That, and then you never know if you're going to see another one.
2: Oh.
4: You know, so you got to take advantage of it, man, for real.
2: I get you celebrating, but I don't understand other people telling us to celebrate them.
3: Uh-uh.
2: I'd be like...
3: Well, I mean, however people found out,
2: yeah,
3: it was my birthday. And I got so many happy birthday messages. I am super grateful for everybody
4: Absolutely.
3: That reached out and wished me a happy birthday. Square business, man. I am super grateful because sometimes we be thinking, and sometimes I fall into that trap of thinking people don't really care.
2: Mm-hmm.
3: But folks will show you, man, that they actually do care. You know what I'm saying?
2: Yeah.
3: Sometimes I feel like people can take me or leave me when it comes to this radio thing. But they chose me yesterday.
2: No,
4: that's
2: they
4: what's
2: like
4: up.
2: You.
3: Square
4: they
3: business.
4: Like you, man.
3: And I appreciate that, man.
4: Did you get anything?
3: Oh, I got a couple things.
4: Hey, man.
2: Did you put out there your Cash App like some people do for birthdays,
3: nah,
2: too?
3: Nah, I ain't do all that neither.
4: You had no safety pin with no money on your chest?
3: That's too close to biggin' for me. Too close to big for me, big dog.
2: Hold
3: but
2: on
3: no,
2: second,
3: I got
2: wait.
3: I got plenty of love.
2: But JJ
3: man.
2: Went old school and said, "Ain't nobody pinning that money." Man,
3: right.
2: I love that pinning that money.
4: Money though,
3: hell nah.
2: I used to go in random stores anywhere where they had that money pinned to me,
3: for
2: trying
3: real.
2: To hope somebody would give me at
3: big
2: least
3: facts.
2: A dollar or five.
3: You ain't did this since I was like 13.
2: Right. We need to bring it back.
3: Yeah, I'm okay.
4: Bring it back.
3: I'm okay.
2: So Trey, you end up. What else did you do for your birthday?
3: So I went to the range.
2: Mm-hmm.
3: I went to the range. I got a pedicure. I'm talking about boy. Say she spread them toes on me. Ooh wee! I fell in love. She spread them toes.
2: She put her fingers in between them or something?
3: I fell in love yesterday. Do you hear me? I would definitely be back.
2: She held hands with your toes.
3: And she might as well have. She might as well have interlocked my toes with her hands.
5: It felt
3: that good, man.
2: Oh,
3: I also went to a movie premiere last night for The Evil Dead. It was really good.
4: Oh, that's going
2: like
4: to be dope.
2: All right. Happy belated birthday, Trey.
3: Big love. Big love.
2: Here we go, y'all. Coming up, we got some hot topics for you. It's Dee Dee in the morning.
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7: Good morning, I'm Kirk Montgomery with 6 News. The former Michigan football assistant, whose relationship with ex-coach Sharon Moore was under investigation, files a lawsuit against the university. In it, Paige Shiver accuses U of M of refusing to provide records related to the probe. Her attorney says the suit demands transparency and accountability. It claims the university violated the Michigan Freedom of Information Act by repeatedly denying Shiver's requests. An investigation led to Moore's firing back in December. State health officials have yet to identify the source of cyclosporiasis outbreak. As of yesterday, the Department of Health and Human Services reports there are 992 cases statewide, which is an increase of 708 from just Tuesday. That includes 21 new cases in Ingham County. For the latest news, weather, and sports, watch 6 News.
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0: Hey, it's Dee Dee in the Morning with Dee Dee's weekly download from Capital Area District Libraries. 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
6: Good morning, Mid-Michigan. This is DeSharia McBroom with sports from WLNS. The Detroit Tigers picked up their fourth win in a row on Wednesday with a 6-1 win over the Athletics. Riley Green helped the Tigers strike first in the first inning with an RBI single. But in the top of the second, while behind the plate, Detroit's Dylan Dingler took a check swing straight to his throwing hand. He would have to leave the game. Initial x-rays came back negative, but he will be further evaluated. Jake Rogers came in to replace him in the bottom of the second and cracked a two-run homer over the left field wall. The A's would score their only run in the fourth, but Spencer Torkelson would help the Tigers respond with a three-run homer to left field as the Tigers continue to stay on their hot streak.
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7: Partly cloudy to mostly cloudy skies is the main story of today. After we get past noon and into those afternoon hours, we do see those rain showers and thunderstorms clear on up across the region. Our high temperatures do get into the low to mid 80s once again today, and overnight lows getting into the mid 60s. For Storm Tracker 6, I'm meteorologist Daniel Nemus.
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0: Stax 92.1.
1: It's Dee Dee in the morning. That is Jay Cruz right there, and also Trey G and comedian JJ Williamson.
2: Good morning.
1: We were talking about something off the air that we had seen this guy who went viral. And the guy went viral because it's a black man who says that he can't find a woman in his area. Mm-hmm. And he said the reason why he can't find a woman, this is a guy, he had his shirt off, looked like he's working out and everything. Mm-hmm. He said that the women in his area were big women.
2: Damn.
1: And he said that the women needed to lose some weight and go to the gym. Take a listen.
3: I love black women, but you all are really going to have to start exercising or getting in the weight room or decreasing the serving size or something, because... Here's the thing. I know everyone's going to say, oh, you sound white as hell. You're an Uncle Tom. Guys like you don't even like black girls. That couldn't be further from the truth. But I mean, golly, it is incredibly hard to find a black woman who is literally just at a normal body weight. And I mean that literally. I'm not even saying in shape. I'm saying a normal fucking body weight.
2: Normal.
1: Yeah. So he's saying basically that the women are bigger and they need to get in the weight room and exercise and do all of these things.
2: Well, damn.
1: And so he's trying to talk about it that he doesn't want a big woman.
4: But he wants a black family. He wants black kids. He has dated outside of his race, but not seriously. He only dates black women seriously.
1: Yeah, but he doesn't want a bigger woman. Now, you know what's a trip to me, though, is that I don't think he understands, you know, there's a benefit of being a little thicker.
2: Oh, yeah.
5: It is.
1: Okay, JJ, my bad. Wait, JJ said there he is.
5: Yeah, it is.
1: JJ, what's the benefits of a bigger woman?
5: When you have a bigger woman, you're going to always stay warm. Stay warm during the winter and everything. Your clothes going to always stay folded and washed.
1: Oh, wow, really?
5: Oh, yeah.
1: Wait a minute, you telling me that the skinny women don't do that part?
5: Oh, hell no. They barely do theirs.
2: Shut up.
1: No.
5: They barely do theirs.
2: Shut up.
5: Your fridge going to stay full.
1: Mm-hmm.
5: You're going to always gonna have a hot meal, none quick, and she going to give you money.
1: Now, JJ.
4: You're going to stick by that?
1: That ain't what I heard from bigger women. Now, I heard that one came from different women, giving the money.
5: Oh, damn. Different women. Just depends.
1: Yeah, you know which woman I'm talking about. What's wrong with you, Trey?
2: I heard a song one time that made me enjoy a big woman. That man said, I love a big fat woman with me shaking on her bones.
1: I know that's right.
2: I love it. Yeah, I love it.
1: You like a thicker woman.
2: Come on, man. Yeah. Give me something to hold on to, something to grab. You know, somebody told me one time, you got to be two something to do something.
1: Yeah.
2: Yes, Lord. That's that player talk, real pee business.
5: And the wrestling be so fun.
2: Yeah, you got to be two something to do something. Listen to what I'm telling you now.
5: Yeah.
2: Listen to what I'm telling you.
1: Okay.
2: Yeah.
1: She's
2: going to put it on you.
1: I like it.
2: She's going to put it on you. Put it in your life.
1: Get it, Trey.
2: She's going to put it in your life. Yeah, get to your right. Yes, Lord.
1: Here's what we're going to talk about then, because that man is saying, you know, black women need to go to exercise. We need to get in the weight room. You know, all of this stuff. But what he doesn't understand, there's a lot of folks that like a thick chick
2: Lord. And I'm all for being healthy at the same time. But just because you skinny don't mean you healthy. Keep that in mind, too. Now.
4: I've had a skinny and I've had a bigger, and they're both great.
1: All right. Thank you, Jay Cruz.
4: Mm-hmm.
1: Well, here's the deal. What's wrong with Tracy? Tracy, our producer, is giggling. Okay, she got the giggles. Here's the deal. What do you love about big girls? If you're a big girl right now, if you're a thick girl, girl, let's talk about the benefits of a big girl.
5: Sister, big bone.
1: Yeah, come on. Let's talk about the benefits of a big girl.
5: Can we say that
6: they usually can cook?
1: If you think that's a benefit of a big girl.
4: I think they usually can cook.
1: Mm-hmm.
4: I think they usually are more talented, too, sometimes. Because it seems like they have to work a little harder.
1: They're more talented?
4: Yeah, like they have more talents.
1: All right. Listen, on that note,
4: I should have stayed out of it.
1: Yeah. I've been saying this to you, but I'm going to let it go.
5: Wait, y'all. It's so nice to hear you realize that you should have stayed out of it.
4: Right?
5: The fact that you, come on now.
4: I'm growing. I'm learning.
1: And
4: together, we're a family.
1: We are. All right. Here's the deal. We want to know if you are a big girl. You a big girl right now and you're listening. Crazy.
5: Come on.
1: Or if you a fella and you like a big girl.
5: Come on.
1: We want to know the benefits of a big girl right now. Give us the benefits of a big girl. This man is out here talking about he don't want no big girl.
2: Huh.
1: We want to know the benefits. What you say, Trey? You got to be what?
2: You got to be two something to do something.
1: All right,
2: now. That pantry going to stay packed.
1: There
2: you
1: it
2: me?
1: Is. He said packed.
2: That pantry going to stay. She got a pantry, too.
4: I can't.
1: If you a thicker chick, big woman, we want to know the benefits of being with a big woman.
2: Come on.
1: What are they? Mm. If you're a big woman or you like to date a big woman, let us know right now and you can remain anonymous.
5: Yeah.
1: 833, talk to Dee Dee.
5: That's 833-825-5233.
1: It's Dee Dee in the morning.
4: Ow!
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3: All right, so listen, there was a guy. He came out. I think he's out of Knoxville, Tennessee. The man said basically he can't find him a woman. He says that because, you know, he said he wants a black woman, but he said black women won't exercise and they need smaller portions and things. Take a listen.
4: I love black women, but you all are really going to have to start exercising or getting in the weight room or decreasing the serving size or something. Because here's the thing. I know everyone's going to say, oh, you sound white as hell. You're an Uncle Tom. Guys like you don't even like black girls. That couldn't be further from the truth. But I mean, golly, it is incredibly hard to find a black woman who is literally just at a normal body weight. And I mean that literally. I'm not even saying in shape. I'm saying a normal fucking body weight.
3: Damn. He said decrease the serving size.
5: Sheesh.
3: All right. So there's a benefit, though. And he doesn't see it. But there's a benefit of dating a bigger woman. And that's what we want to know, right?
6: Yeah.
3: Anonymous is on the line this morning. Anonymous is about to tell us the benefits of dating a bigger woman. What you saying? What you got?
7: Hey, Didi. Okay, I got two things.
3: Mm-hmm.
7: One thing I hate about the big girl, she gets a little heavy when she's on top. I can't breathe. And the thing I do love about the big girl.
3: Thank you. I was getting ready to say, this is all about positivity and what we love about that big girl.
5: He getting there.
7: Okay. The good thing I like about her is when we go to the water parks and we get on the slide together, her body weight makes that ride awesome.
6: I
7: mean, we shoot down that water slide. I love it.
6: He said shoot down that water slide.
8: Really, really fast, huh?
7: Right. Yeah.
3: I take it you're in front of her. Wait, are you in front of her and you laying on her and y'all going down this slide?
7: Hell yeah.
8: She can't be behind
3: you. She can't be behind him.
6: He the little spoon or big spoon?
3: Yeah. So, in the bed, is it like that too? She spoons you?
7: Yeah, she does. It's vice versa, you know.
3: But it feel good, though?
7: Yeah, it do. I ain't gonna lie. I hope my wife ain't listening to this. She knows my voice. But anyway.
5: Ain't nothing like getting to that bed and it's already warm.
7: Yes, sir.
5: Yes, sir. Bed already warm. I like the fact he said he like to go down and slide together.
3: Okay.
5: Now, it might be the water, it might be dry for everybody else. But
3: JJ.
6: Okay.
3: All right. Hey, Anonymous, thank you for your call. We appreciate you listening, okay? All right.
7: All right, John. All right. Have a good one.
3: You too. Hey, Christina.
5: Christina.
3: Hey, we're talking about this. The benefits of dating a big girl. What are they? You got them? Come on.
9: We juicy.
3: Come on, wait.
5: Come
3: yeah,
5: on, man. Hold on, start back over, Christina. Y'all what now?
9: Juicy.
3: Oh,
8: juicy.
3: Look at
9: juicy and
6: sour. It's
8: and sour.
3: Oh, you come juicy on. And sour, yeah. Christina. Okay, and come on. Tell us the other benefits of a big girl.
9: Cuddling and then, you know, the ways if you smack it, it was like, you know.
3: It vibrates.
6: Yeah.
3: It got that ripple effect.
6: She got that little wave pool.
9: Ripple effect.
6: You got that wave pool over there. And I ain't talking about Hurricane Harbor.
9: Yeah, that wave pool. Come on.
6: You better pop it, Christina.
3: Hey,
6: let them know something.
3: Christina, now do you cook? Are you a big girl? You would consider yourself a big girl?
9: Yeah, I consider I'm
3: two something. You two something. Oh, Trey, what'd you say?
6: You know what it sounds like? She can do something. She can do something.
8: She can do something.
3: Okay. Now, Christina, real quick, are you a good cook?
9: Yes.
3: Oh, you cook real good. You cook really, really good. Okay. You're very nurturing. Are you a very nurturing woman?
9: Yes, I'm a nurturing.
3: Mm-hmm.
9: I'm a mom of twins. My first was twins.
3: Oh, your first was twins. Okay, all right.
6: Yeah. You know how to take care of some.
3: Yeah, right.
6: What it sound like.
9: Yeah.
6: Come on.
3: All right. Now here's a big one. Like if you you have a guy who's over and you know y'all get through doing what you need to do, do you go out and make him a nice sandwich? And what type of sandwich do you make?
9: Sandwich.
3: You make him more than that. What you make him after y'all do the do? Like what you gonna make him?
8: Meatloaf.
6: Grits.
3: What you gonna make him?
9: Some chicken or a steak or something.
3: Oh, you make steak? Yeah. Chicken. Damn. Yeah. Damn, no. She said a sandwich.
6: She's the type that's going to be like, baby, I got your chicken tenders in the microwave.
10: Oh, man. Microwave.
6: I got your chicken tenders in the microwave. I know that's right.
3: She making steaks and things. She's like, I ain't making no sandwich.
5: She gonna make a man say,
9: what sandwich? That's nothing. Nah.
6: Come on.
5: I know you gonna make a man say, you know what? I'm gonna stay a little while longer.
9: Right. Yeah.
3: All right. Well, Chris,
9: I'm moving in. Nah.
5: Oh! Yeah, she said, nah. Hold up. You ain't got that moving in, do you?
6: She said, nah.
9: Yeah. Oh!
6: Aye.
3: Christina, I love you. Thank you very much for your call. We appreciate it, all right?
9: Thank you.
3: You too. Oh, my God. That was great. Thank you for all the calls, by the way. We have run out of time.
6: I am sold. You hear me?
3: Yeah.
6: Sold.
3: Yeah. Trey, if that 17% of me just came out, I'm about sold on this, too. I think she sold me. Christina did.
6: Yeah.
10: No convincing needed.
3: Listen, here's the deal. Whether you love a big woman or you a big girl, hit me up and let us know some more things that people will get. The benefits of dating a big girl. You can find me at Didi in the Morning.
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13: Good Thursday morning. I'm Megan Vaselli with 6 News. The three candidates vying for Michigan's Republican gubernatorial nomination will take the debate stage again tonight. During their first debate, Congressman John James, former Attorney General Mike Cox, and businessman Perry Johnson clashed over various issues like Michigan's economy and President Trump's policies. 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The Michigan DNR launches a new research project to better understand the distribution of gray foxes around the state. 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They hope this will help determine if they're absent in spots hard to detect or in habitats that traditional wildlife surveys may miss. 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
29: Good morning, Mid-Michigan. This is DeSharia McBroom with sports from WLNS. After 21 seasons in the major leagues, which includes two World Series championships, an MVP award, and three Cy Young awards, 43-year-old Justin Verlander announced on social media that he will retire at the end of this season. Verlander will make his 10th All-Star appearance after he was named the Legends pick for the All-Star game. Verlander spent his first 12 and a half years with Detroit and signed a one-year $11 million deal to return to the Tigers this season. In a statement released on social media, Verlander said it was only fitting that he would finish with the organization that drafted him. Verlander is currently on the injuries list. His last start was on March 30th against the Diamondbacks.
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30: Partly cloudy to mostly cloudy skies is the main story of today. After we get past noon and into those afternoon hours, we do see those rain showers and thunderstorms clear on up across the region. Our high temperatures do get into the low to mid-80s once again today, and overnight lows getting into the mid-60s. For Storm Tracker 6, I'm meteorologist Daniel Nemus.
17: Find the 7-day weather forecast at Stacks921.com.

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2: Good morning, it's Didi in the morning. Guys, everybody grab your bells. Let's play a game. It's time to play a game.
3: All right, I love playing the game.
2: Yep, another trivia game. This time we're playing a video trivia game, and you guys with a few guess that song questions for that video game. Okay. All right. So here we go.
4: Okay.
2: All right, listen. All right, everybody. Here we go. What video game character is known for collecting rings and fighting Dr. Robotnik? JJ?
3: Sonic Hedgehog.
2: I was going to give you some multiple choices, but you are absolutely right.
5: Come on,
2: Sonic the Hedgehog.
4: What was the multiple choice?
2: Mario, Sonic the Hedgehog, Crash Bandicoot, whoever that is, and Kirby.
4: Yeah. Okay, yeah, yeah, I know. Okay. We know those.
5: I know Crash Bandicoot.
4: Okay. That's okay.
2: All right. In the game Minecraft, what material is needed to create a diamond pickaxe? Is it gold? Is it iron? Is it diamonds? Or is it emeralds? J. Cruz.
4: B. Iron.
2: No.
4: Damn.
5: What was the answer choices one more time?
2: In the game Minecraft, what materials is needed to create a diamond pickaxe? Is it gold, iron, diamonds, or emeralds?
6: My kids are so mad at me.
5: I say gold.
2: What you say?
3: I'm going to say emeralds.
2: It's diamonds.
5: All right.
4: My kids are so mad at me.
2: It's diamonds.
5: Minecraft.
2: Okay.
4: I hate Minecraft.
2: All right. Oh, you do?
4: I hate Minecraft.
2: Okay. All right, here we go. Guess this video game theme song. Take a listen.
4: Oh, that's Trey.
5: Is it Zelda?
2: No.
4: I know what it is.
2: What is it?
4: I love JJ.
3: Dig Dug.
2: No.
5: Dig Dug.
4: Tetris.
2: It's Tetris.
5: Tetris. You know what's crazy? Whenever I play Tetris on my phone, I always had a volume down. I've never heard that. I don't play Tetris.
3: All the time.
5: Man,
3: yeah.
5: What?
4: You would have known that then.
5: Never played this.
2: I want everybody to know that if you're listening, all of this is foreign to me. I feel like I'm speaking a foreign language.
4: And we appreciate you playing along.
2: Thank you. Thank you.
4: He's like, huh?
2: I've never played Tetris. I've never played Minecraft. And I have no idea about Sonic the Hedgehog.
3: I'm so sorry to hear that.
4: Is the shapes that fall down and you gotta move.
2: I understand that. I'm just trying to tell you.
4: You're good.
2: All right, here we go. Which video game franchise features the character Kratos?
4: God of War.
2: Mm-hmm. That is correct, J. Cruz.
4: Yeah, wow. It's a Greek one, God.
3: Okay.
2: All right. Okay. In the Oregon Trail, what disease do your characters die from the most? Influenza, typhoid, dysentery, whatever, and rabies. I don't know.
7: Dysentery.
2: See, again, I don't know any of this.
4: So that's that old PC game, right? They die from dysentery.
5: Is that right?
2: That is correct.
5: I learned that in school, though.
4: We learned that in school.
2: Before I get done with this, I'm going to need everybody who's listening to me, this is foreign to you, too, hit me up in my DMs at Didi in the morning. I need you to just do that for me because I'm trying to find where. Okay, I don't know none of this. Guess which video game series this song is from. Take a listen.
4: Damn. Just say an old game. I don't know.
2: All right, y'all ready?
5: Do we get like multiple choice?
2: No.
4: Yeah.
5: No.
4: Oh, no multiple choice.
2: There's no multiple choice on this one.
4: Really?
2: Mm-mm.
5: Zelda.
2: Nope. Clearly, that's all you know.
4: You'll get it right one time.
5: It ain't Madden, is it?
4: Asteroids?
2: No, it's Pokemon, guys. It's Pokemon.
4: Oh, I wasn't going to get that one. Right. I'm good on that.
2: Let's move on. Here we go again, everybody, as we're playing a trivia game called Just Guess the Trivia. All right. Which console was the first PlayStation released on? Was it A, Nintendo? Was it B, Xbox 360?
5: Go ahead.
2: PlayStation 2 or Nintendo Switch? Trey?
5: Say it one more time.
2: Which console was the first PlayStation released on? Nintendo Wii, Xbox 360, PlayStation 2, or Nintendo Switch?
4: The question's written wrong.
5: Yo.
4: Tracy, go ahead. Correct it.
7: Which console is the highest grossing console out of the four?
4: Trey.
7: So which one is sold the most?
5: Which one is PlayStation?
2: PlayStation 2 is correct. Yeah, that is correct.
5: PlayStation for sure.
4: This girl over here. I saw her face. Right. I was like, oh, it's wrong. Yeah.
2: It's all video game stuff, everybody. It's video game trivia. Here we go.
5: Come on.
2: Which video game hosts live concerts inside the game? Is it Minecraft, The Sims, Grand Theft Auto, or Fortnite? Trey?
5: Fortnite.
2: That is correct.
3: Fortnite.
4: Yeah, he knew that one quick.
2: All right. Then finally, this right here, it could be double. Winner takes all.
4: Oh, God.
2: Winner takes all. Oh, are we ready? Guess which video game series this song is from? Trey?
5: Zelda.
2: That is correct.
5: Oh, no, is it?
4: You lied.
2: find out who the hell Zelda is here.
4: Eat a little elf.
2: As we shut this show down and I find out all of this. All right, thank you very much, Trey. You won. All right, it's Dee Dee in the morning.
1: Dee Dee in the morning. The hits that power the party all day long. 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
2: It's Didi in the morning. There is Jay Cruz, Trey G, and comedian JJ Williamson. Hey. Now, you know, we do something called our small business spotlight.
3: Absolutely.
2: And what we like to do is put the spotlight on some small and

0: black-owned businesses all over the country.
1: Yes.
0: There is a woman now, and she's here to talk about her food that she brought us. And all I'm going to say is, on a scale of 1 to 10, her food was an 11.
1: Absolutely.
0: I had to give it an 11.
1: Come on now.
0: I'm going to have to... J. Cruz, what do you, on a scale of 1 to 10?
2: I'll say miracle.
0: Miracle. Mm-hmm. All right. JJ, on a scale of 1 to 10?
1: I'm going
0: to
1: give it a 25.
0: She owns 10.
1: Ain't nobody never gave nobody no 25. Come on now. Think about it. That means you went for seconds.
0: She owns Taste Amazing. Please welcome. Lanika is here.
1: Hey!
0: Lanika Mays, right? Lanika Mays.
3: Lanika Mays.
0: Lanika Mays is the founder and owner. By the way, she brought in her beautiful daughter. Layla is here.
1: Hey, Layla.
0: Hey, Layla.
1: Get on the mic. Don't even lie.
0: Layla got shy.
1: She's shy.
0: How old are you, Layla, by the way? You're 13. She's 13 years old. This is Lanika Mays' daughter. Now, Lanika, you have something called Taste Amazing. Tell us about your business.
3: So, I have a catering company. It's Taste Amazing. We specialize in seafood, soul food, and brunch. Mm. I started playing around with it in 2016. I got serious about it in 2019 during the pandemic. I did a birthday party brunch for myself, and that's where I kind of tapped into the exclusive, like, luxury setup. And from there, it went crazy.
1: Oh, okay. Wow.
3: And ever since then, like, literally the very next weekend, I had my first actual catering booking, and it's been crazy ever since then. My DM go out. Like, I don't know how JJ found me, but it's the same way everybody else.
0: You're
3: amazing. The DM go crazy.
0: You're amazing. It's so
3: thank
0: good.
3: You.
0: What you
3: going to
0: say, JJ?
1: Now, how long you been cooking?
3: I started cooking when I was 9 years old.
1: Oh, wow.
3: But just kind of playing with it. But I've been cooking, like, professionally full-time. I haven't had to do anything else for a living since 2019.
0: Wow. She says she had to do nothing. Right. Everybody we're talking to, Lanika Mays. She's the founder and owner of Taste Amazing. Now, I want y'all to know it's a catering company, and you guys are out of Grand Prairie, right?
3: Yes. We actually travel all over the world. In May, I went to Bali, Indonesia, and I catered in Bali for 11 days for a family that was from Nassau, Bahamas.
0: Nice.
1: Wow.
3: This year, I've been to Atlanta, Orlando, Miami, I can't even remember, Bali, Oklahoma, just all over the place.
1: People find you strictly on social media?
3: Strictly
1: or
3: off Instagram.
1: Word to word?
3: I mean, I have TikTok, but I'm not really tapped into my TikTok like I am with Instagram. Straight Instagram.
1: Wow.
3: You know, people say what they want to say about social media, but for me...
0: I agree.
3: For business, it's great.
0: Yes, it is great.
3: For sure.
0: All right, so listen, you guys, let me tell you what she brought us. JJ, go on and tell, because JJ picked out the menu.
1: I picked out the menu.
3: Yes,
1: it was me.
0: What you pick out, JJ?
1: We had some fried wings. Mm-hmm. We had some catfish.
0: Oh, by the way, Jay Cruz is still eating
1: his... He's still...
0: That's why you're here.
2: I was kind of hoping you didn't come.
1: This is all you hear.
0: Yeah, he's just over there eating.
2: It's the fish.
0: You want to just get in an interview with us too?
2: Listen, what goes into the
0: fish? Okay, don't worry about it.
1: Hold on, we got fried chicken. We got fried catfish. We got red beans and rice. We got macaroni and cheese. Mm-hmm. We got greens.
0: Sweet potatoes.
1: We got sweet potatoes. What else we had up in there?
0: That was about it.
1: Let me go back to that red beans and rice. Because Didi discovered something in the red beans and rice that made it official. Didi, what did you see in that red beans and rice?
0: I saw that bay leaf.
1: Come on,
0: I said, there's the start of it right there.
1: Had that bay leaf in that night.
0: There's the start. Some people, they disrespect the bay leaf.
1: Bay leaf.
0: No. People don't realize that thing has a certain type of flavor.
3: It's the bay leaf for me.
0: See? I'm telling you. So everybody, we're talking to Lanika Mays. She's the founder and owner of Taste Amazing. They're catering company that will go everywhere and anywhere.
3: Yes,
0: pretty much.
3: Sure.
1: Yeah. Now let me tell you. Now she has a presentation out
0: that
1: there.
0: That is out the world.
1: Out
0: I
1: the
0: love
1: world.
0: It.
1: Got the classy. Fire.
0: Classy.
1: Got the classy. Even got flowers in the background to make the ambiance.
0: You did
1: amazing.
0: That.
3: Thank you.
1: Yes.
3: Thank you. Hold on.
0: How can people find Taste Amazing Catering?
3: So we are on Instagram. That's where we do most of our... You can find all the content, all the setups. You can go on there and just pick your setup out. Whatever. Instagram is where we really do a lot of the work. And it's Taste Amazing. TasteAmazing.
1: Yes.
0: Okay.
1: You might want to tell them that one more time.
0: Yeah, how do they find you?
3: On Instagram, we're Taste Amazing, TasteAmazing.
0: Okay.
3: And on TikTok, it's TasteAmazing_. I feel like I'm doing
1: something. I'm proud of you.
0: Yeah, I am.
3: Thank you.
0: By the way, what's been the hardest thing about being in business for yourself? The hardest thing?
3: Staffing.
0: Yeah, that's keeping, what I've heard.
3: Oh my God, it's so hard to find good people.
2: Do you pay in food? Because if you pay in food, they, I might consider eat. I mean, the
3: events we
2: hours.
3: Have, we have some good events. We do weddings, we do baby showers, we do birthday parties, we cater yacht parties, all kind of stuff. Like, we take trips, you know.
0: Right.
3: People are, when the people book out of town, out of the country, everything is paid for.
0: Well, let me tell you, that's what a lot of small businesses say when they come in here on our small business spotlight. Many have said it's finding good people is the biggest and the number one thing. And sometimes capital can be an issue too for people. But I'm glad you came in. That's what the spotlight is all about. Putting the spotlight on small businesses here in our community and making sure everybody supports.
3: Thank you so much.
0: So make sure you support Taste Amazing, everybody. Catering, find them online, follow her.
2: That's right.
0: Please give it up for Miss Lanika Mays and her daughter Layla. Hey. Taste Amazing. Make sure you support. All right. It's Didi in the morning.
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6: Good Thursday morning. I'm Megan Vaselli with 6 News. Scrapfest returns to Lansing's Old Town tomorrow, which means several streets will shut down. This includes Turner between Cesar E. Chavez and Beaver Street, which will close at 6 o'clock tomorrow morning. Others that will be impacted are James Street from Dodge River Drive to North Street, Dodge River Drive from Turner to James, and Clinton Street between Turner and Center Streets. These closures set to be in effect until around 11 o'clock Saturday night. All-star pitcher Justin Verlander now says he'll retire at the end of this season following his recent return to Detroit. He made just one start with the Tigers before landing on the injured list back in April. When announcing his upcoming retirement, Verlander said he still intends to return and wants to focus on playing the rest of the season. For the latest news, weather, and sports, be sure to tune into 6 News, and we're always online at WLNS.com.
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13: Good morning, Mid-Michigan. This is DeSherrian McBroom with sports from WLNS. The Detroit Tigers picked up their fourth win in a row on Wednesday with a 6-1 win over the Athletics. Riley Green helped the Tigers strike first in the first inning with an RBI single. But in the top of the second, while behind the plate, Detroit's Dylan Dingler took a check swing straight to his throwing hand. He would have to leave the game. Initial x-rays came back negative, but he will be further evaluated. Jake Rogers came in to replace him in the bottom of the second and cracked a two-run homer over the left field wall. The A's would score their only run in the fourth, but Spencer Torkelson would help the Tigers respond with a three-run homer to left field as the Tigers continue to stay on their hot streak.
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20: Partly cloudy to mostly cloudy skies is the main story of today. After we get past noon and into those afternoon hours, we do see those rain showers and thunderstorms clear on up across the region. Our high temperatures do get into the low to mid 80s once again today, and overnight lows getting into the mid 60s. For Storm Tracker 6, I'm meteorologist Daniel Nemus.
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0: Good morning, it's Didi in the morning. Guys, let's get right into our hot topics, because did y'all hear who is out on tour with Chris Brown and Usher? Have y'all heard who's out on tour and what they did that a lot of people are tripping on? We gotta tell you what's going on. Here we go.
26: Hot Topics. We back on that.
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26: Only on Didi in the Morning.
0: First, though, they're saying the Emmy nominations are out. They've been released. And okay, guess who has been nominated for 3 Emmys?
28: Dun, dun, dun.
0: They're saying 50 Cent.
28: Yeah,
29: 3 Emmys?
0: Yeah, what's he nominated for, Trey?
30: Yeah, he nominated for 3 Emmys. Basically, it's due to this whole Didi documentary. He is nominated for Outstanding Documentary or Nonfiction Series, Outstanding Directing for a Documentary, and Outstanding Picture Editing. editing as well. He put out a statement on his Twitter account and said, everybody had something to say when I announced it. Now the Emmys got something to say too. Three Emmy nominations for Sean Combs, The Reckoning. You can't argue with the work, is what he put out.
0: Damn. He got nominated for some Emmys for the Diddy documentary. And that thing had us all watching.
4: Yeah, absolutely.
30: 100%. 50 going to take it to hell, ain't he?
0: 80.
30: You going to get nominated for some work you did about my demise?
0: Okay, but and then you're promoting it. You're happy about it. But you guys know what, to me, it's showing me that these rappers, when they go at it and they beef with each other, it's beyond what we even know.
30: Oh, yeah. Facts.
0: They really are taking it from from just the lyrics.
30: Yeah.
0: They doing other things.
30: Yeah, for sure.
0: Wow, that's a trip to me.
30: It's crazy.
0: Let's talk about is he an actor, rapper, Vic Mensa?
6: Vic Mensa's a little bit of everything, right. Didi. He's that guy in those videos who pulls an orange from a tree, turns around and tells you some wisdom, gives you something smart to think about. So right now he's talking about how World Cup teams only respect African players when they're playing good.
7: Nobody want them Africans in their country till it's time to play football, till it's time for the World Cup. Then they treat the mother like Pokemon. Mbappe, I choose you. It's crazy the things you must do for the world to choose you as an African. Mbappe's mother is from Algeria. France killed over 1 million people in Algeria 100 years ago. And turn around and put a jersey on. I often think about the African man who had to scale a burning building to save a child in order to be granted citizenship in France. You gotta be Spider-Man to get paperwork. Or the many that drown in the Mediterranean Sea trying to get to Europe. They be fishing them out the ocean, putting them on a soccer field. Damn, that's dark.
0: And so, by the way, as he's going in, you know he's really going in on France, and I thought I had heard about this. You guys realize that France reportedly takes between $400 billion to $500 billion annually from Africa?
4: Dang.
0: Did y'all know that?
4: Still
6: to this day?
0: According to this amount is derived from various colonial agreements and financial mechanisms established during the colonial era, particularly affecting 14 former colonies in Africa.
30: I've seen that before. Also, Haiti. Mm-hmm. They put some sanctions on Haiti from back in the day that still affect them.
0: So, by the way, they said this, the financial drain, this impact on African economies, they said the financial drain contributes to ongoing economic challenges in these countries, limiting their ability to invest in local development. So when people are talking about Africa and what it looks like and their infrastructure, remember, Africa has to give up $400 billion annually every year to France.
30: It's handcuffed by this world power.
0: That's crazy.
30: It feels like. And they have like troops in Africa and certain like points and places in within Africa too.
0: So
30: using the resources and everything. It's insane.
0: Isn't
30: how they drain
0: insane?
30: Their land.
0: Isn't it what they've done to Africa? It makes you wonder about Wakanda in that movie if it was fake or not.
30: Absolutely.
0: They always talk about they going in and taking all the greatness of Africa from
30: based
0: not allowing the people to prosper from
30: 100%.
0: It. By the way, shouts out to Elon Musk because he's real big on that. Y'all need to pay attention to him. Anyways, well, not really. did y'all see this about Tank Mario and Eric Bellinger?
30: Yes,
0: wow,
30: indeed,
0: crazy.
30: Man. So, the R&B tour of the year, what it feels like at least, Chris Brown and Usher, they are on tour right now. But I think the biggest surprise about the tour so far is the fact that these three men, Eric Bellinger, Tank, and Mario, have come together to sing background on the tour.
0: Yeah, so a lot of people are talking about it online. Guess what they're saying? They said, this is how legends support each other.
4: Yeah. Mm.
0: Somebody else said, this is the rawest ish I've seen. No egos, just good vibes and music.
30: Yeah.
0: And then somebody else said something that I thought was really dope. They said, real men knowing who they are. This is just brotherhood supporting each other and showing it. And then they said, you know what? Now if we can get the rappers to support each other in the manner, this would be lit.
30: Facts.
4: And I saw the video of them singing background. They really love look like they're really having fun doing it.
0: Right.
30: Yeah. I think Tank started out as a background singer, if I'm not mistaken.
0: I think so.
30: Eric Bellinger may have as well.
4: Yeah.
30: I'm not sure about Mario's past, but I think those two.
4: And the fact they got moves, you can tell they rehearsed. Right. I mean, they really enjoyed it.
0: I bet you Chris Brown and them gives them a moment to sing their own songs, of course. And so I think it just adds to the concert experience to
30: me.
0: Which I think is so dope.
4: I think that's dope.
0: I like it.
4: And you make a little change.
30: Right. Well, that ticket might be worth it now.
0: It sounds like it. Sounds like it. All right, listen, coming up, we're going to shut the show down next. It's Didi in the Morning.
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0: 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Alanis Morissette.
1: I don't know.
0: Jordan Davis with Tucker Wetmore. The Lumineers. And Mary J. Blige with El DeBarge.
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0: Partly cloudy to mostly cloudy skies is the main story of today. After we get past noon and into those afternoon hours, we do see those rain showers and thunderstorms clear on up across the region. Our high temperatures do get into the low to mid-80s once again today, and overnight lows getting into the mid-60s. For Storm Tracker 6, I'm meteorologist Daniel Nemus.
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1: Mid-Michigan weather on Stax 92.1.
0: Partly cloudy to mostly cloudy skies is the main story of today. After we get past noon and into those afternoon hours, we do see those rain showers and thunderstorms clear on up across the region. Our high temperatures do get into the low to mid-80s once again today, and overnight lows getting into the mid-60s. For Storm Tracker 6, I'm meteorologist Daniel Nemus.
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0: At the house with it, watching sinners.
1: Who you with?
0: On the couch with my favorite sinner. I was about to, but you convinced us. Should I decorate her walls or log off to Pinterest? Never too late to meditate on emotional attachments. Even if I

0: It's Dee Dee in the morning, and if you missed the show, guess what today is?
1: What's that?
0: National Dimples Day.
1: Hey, come on. You on the gang, though, if you got two dimples.
0: Hey, Trey, I wish you would bring a picture in of you as a baby. I want to see how deep your dimples were as a kid.
1: As a baby? It's so funny. My daddy used to say I looked Hispanic when I was a baby.
0: Really? I want to see your baby picture.
2: Oh, not Raul.
1: He didn't think I was his.
2: He thought you was Dominican.
1: I told you.
0: No wonder he treats you the way he does.
1: Yeah, for real. No wonder I'm his favorite.
3: That's crazy.
1: Hey, man, that look, Friday, a.k.a. Friday. We don't mean to open up old wounds, but this dope discussion may get a little flirtation.
3: Oh, and I'm a professional flirt.
0: And we're catching up with another date fail.
4: Hey, well, damn that date fail. I'm going to put some money in your pocket with that $1,000 minigame.
0: All right, and make sure you wake up, win, and laugh with your favorite morning show.
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5: We need a Democrat who can win in November, and that's Haley Stevens.
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20: Partly cloudy skies is the main story of today. After we get past noon and into those afternoon hours, we do see those rain showers and thunderstorms clear on up. Our high temperatures do get into the low to mid-80s once again today, and overnight lows getting into the mid-60s. For Storm Tracker 6, I'm meteorologist Daniel Nemus.
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1: What happened to baby? 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Long time I watch you, I'm a one chat to you. 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So what?

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2: Get ready to shake it. I went deaf on it.

0: It's Dee Dee in the morning, and if you missed the show, guess what today is?
1: What's that?
0: National Dimples Day.
1: Hey, come on. You on the gang, though, if you got two dimples.
0: Hey, Trey, I wish you would bring a picture in of you as a baby. I want to see how deep your dimples were as a kid.
1: As a baby?
0: Actually,
1: it's so funny. My daddy used to say I looked Hispanic when I was a baby.
0: Really? I want to see a baby picture.
2: Not Raul.
1: He didn't think I was his.
2: He thought you was Dominican.
1: I told you.
0: No wonder he treats you the way he does.
1: Yeah, for real. No wonder I'm his favorite.
3: That's crazy.
1: Hey, man, that look, Friday, a.k.a. Friday. We don't mean to open up old wounds, but this dope discussion may get a little flirtation.
3: Oh, and I'm a professional flirt. And we're catching up with another date fail.
4: Mm-hmm. Hey, well, damn that date fail. I'm going to put some money in your pocket with that $1,000 minigame.
0: All right, and make sure you wake up, win, and laugh with your favorite morning show.
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19: Partly cloudy skies is the main story of today. After we get past noon and into those afternoon hours, we do see those rain showers and thunderstorms clear on up. Our high temperatures do get into the low to mid 80s once again today, and overnight lows getting into the mid 60s. For Storm Tracker 6, I'm meteorologist Daniel Nemus.
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0: 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You!
1: Soulja Boy Tough. Hey, I got this new damn for y'all called a Soulja Boy. You just gotta punch, then crank back 3 times from left to right.

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0: It's Dee Dee in the morning, and if you missed the show, guess what today is?
1: What's
0: today? National Dimples Day.
1: Hey, come on. You on the gang, though, if you got two dimples.
0: Hey, Trey, I wish you would bring a picture in of you as a baby. I want to see how deep your dimples were as a kid.
1: As a baby?
0: Actually,
1: it's so funny. My daddy used to say I looked Hispanic when I was a baby.
0: Really? I want to see a baby picture.
2: Oh, not Raul.
1: He didn't think I was his.
2: He thought you was Dominican.
1: I told you.
0: No wonder he treats you the way he does.
1: Yeah, for real.
3: No wonder I'm his favorite.
4: That's crazy.
1: Hey, man, that look, Friday, a.k.a. Friday. We don't mean to open up old wounds, but this dope discussion may get a little flirtation.
4: Oh, and I'm a professional flirt.
0: And we're catching up with another date fail.
3: Hey, well, damn that date fail. I'm going to put some money in your pocket with that $1,000 minigame.
0: All right, and make sure you wake up, win, and laugh with your favorite morning show.
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6: Partly cloudy skies is the main story of today. After we get past noon and into those afternoon hours, we do see those rain showers and thunderstorms clear on up. Our high temperatures do get into the low to mid 80s once again today, and overnight lows getting into the mid 60s. For Storm Tracker 6, I'm meteorologist Daniel Nemus.
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0: 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If you'd like to see Neo and Keisha Cole, tickets are on sale right now at SoaringEagleCasino.com. 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You've got, what do you got? 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So Sick, Sexy, Closer, Miss Independent, Push Back. And then what do we got? Keisha Cole, I Ain't Through, Take Me Away. It could be a good show. So check that out. 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Neo and Keisha Cole on Friday, September 11th. 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Well, it's that bottle party. That train is rolling with a little something from Bruno Mars on Stack 92.1.
1: It's Dee Dee in the morning, and if you missed the show, guess what today is?
2: What's
1: today? National Dimples Day.
2: Hey, come on. You on the gang, though, if you got two dimples.
1: Hey, Trey, I wish you would bring a picture in of you as a baby. I want to see how deep your dimples were as a kid.
2: As a baby?
1: Actually,
2: it's so funny. My daddy used to say I looked Hispanic when I was a baby.
1: Really? I want to see a baby picture.
3: Oh, not Raul.
2: He didn't think I was his.
3: He thought you was Dominican.
2: I told you.
1: No wonder he treats you the way he does.
2: Yeah, for real. No wonder I'm his favorite.
4: That's crazy.
2: Hey, man, that look, Friday, a.k.a. Friday. We don't mean to open up old wounds, but this dope discussion may get a little flirtation.
4: Oh, and I'm a professional flirt. And we're catching up with another date fail.
5: Mm-hmm. Hey, well, damn that date fail. I'm going to put some money in your pocket with that $1,000 minigame.
1: All right, and make sure you wake up, win, and laugh with your favorite morning show.
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Stacks 92.1 with the Hits That Power the Party. Thank you for moving with Much Malik on this Thursday. Evangeline Doherty, be safe out there in the highways, byways, and throughways. We want to talk to you and not about you. Coming up down the line, we got a little something from Kendrick Lamar and Lauryn Hill. And then I can let you know how you can get a hold of me if you got a little party you need a soundtrack. Here's Brandy with the Hits That Power the Party on Stacks 92.1.

0: Thank you for moving to Metro Malik. 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All right, summer feels like it's almost over. 2 months left. And if you got a party and need a DJ, I got you. 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Let's talk about it, book it, and put it on the calendar, and we'll have a good time. See what I can do for you. This is your Lansing local connection as you're moving with Metro Malik with his That Power of the Party. Coming up down the line, Prince with a little bit of fashion advice. I got a little story about that. Kind of. It's a Malik story, I like to call them. It's the Hits That Power the Party on Stax 92.1.
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18: Mid-Michigan weather on Stax 92.1.
19: Partly cloudy skies continue throughout tonight and throughout the overnight hours, with only a few isolated rain shower chances for Friday morning. We do see our low getting into the mid-60s. High temperatures do slightly cool for tomorrow, but still getting into the low to mid-80s across the region. For Storm Tracker 6, I'm meteorologist Daniel Namus.
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0: Stacks 92.1, the hits that follow the party. Thank you for moving with Metro Malik. I used to sing that. I was working part-time in a fine and dime. My boss was Mr. Thomas. Mr. Thomas was my first boss. He was the head bagger at a grocery store where I worked on a military base up there in Oscoda, Michigan. Worth Smith Air Force Base. It's the hits that follow the memories coming up around the corner. We got a little something from Rihanna and Dr. Dre. Here's Tupac having me reminiscing about my mama, Mr. Soul.
1: Appreciate it.
0: This is the

everyone. Thank you for moving with Metro Malik, Dale Montgomery of Holt. Be careful out there in the byways, highways, and throughways. We want to talk to you and not about you. Coming up down the line, we got DJ Jazzy Jeff bringing the heat and DJ Snake featuring Little John bringing it up. Here's Don Tolliver with Is That About the Party on Stacks 92.1.

0: 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Be safe out there in highways, byways, and throughways. 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
1: National Dimples Day.
2: Hey, come on. You're on the gang, though, if you got two dimples.
1: Hey, Trey, I wish you would bring a picture in of you as a baby. I want to see how deep your dimples were as a kid.
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2: it's so funny. My daddy used to say I looked Hispanic when I was a baby.
1: 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I want to see your baby picture.
3: Oh, not Raul.
2: He didn't think I was his.
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1: 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No wonder he treats you the way he does.
2: 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No wonder I'm his favorite.
4: That's crazy.
2: Hey, man, that look, Friday, a.k.a. Friday. We don't mean to open up old wounds, but this dope discussion may get a little flirtation.
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5: Mm-hmm. Hey, well, damn that date fail. 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

SX 92.1. Thank you for moving with Metro Malik. There's a list I want to share with you, and I recognize. I feel it. There's a word I can't think of. It means like to understand what they're saying. Oh, good grief. Doesn't matter. I'll give you the details after the weekend and TLC. Here's Outkast with the hits that power the party. SX 92.1. Get off the train, Malik. 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

0: 92.1, the hits that follow the party. Thank you for moving with Metro Malik. Happy pre-Friday to you. Here are a list, short list, of rich people things that aren't that expensive. And a couple of things on the list are tennis, which there's a lot of places that have free tennis courts. And then once you buy your equipment, that's it. And then art exhibits, yeah. You know, you can join a museum, and once you join one museum, sometimes that card is useful in other places, at least for discounts. And then tailoring clothes. Remember when I was a suit? When I was a suit, I went out and bought a whole bunch of suits at the used clothing store, and they had a sale. Anything you can get in a bag for like 10, 15 bucks, like about 5 or 6 suits. You roll them. Like you would roll, I don't know how to say this, roll them tight. You don't need to lick it when you're done rolling it, but you roll it and stand them up in the bag. And then hiring a cleaner. I've heard tale that that's not that expensive as well. So if you want to act rich, just do some rich people stuff. You feel good about it and you'll be looking good as well. You know, sounding good whenever you turn on the Hits That Follow the Party and let your friends know about it, so you're in right where you need to be. Coming up down the line, Michael Jackson's going to be moonwalking for you on Stax 92.1.
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18: Partly cloudy skies continue throughout tonight and throughout the overnight hours, with only a few isolated rain shower chances for Friday morning. We do see our low getting into the mid-60s. High temperatures do slightly cool for tomorrow, but still getting into the low to mid-80s across the region. For Storm Tracker 6, I'm meteorologist Daniel Namus.
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0: 92.1 with the hits that follow the party. Thank you for moving with Metro Malik. Julian Darden of Lansing, appreciate you coming through. Coming up around the corner, Flo bringing the heat, and then Biggie's talking about, you know, what if we try it, you know, try this again sometime? Is that okay? Here's Arrested Development with Hits That Follow the Party on Stacks 92.1.
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One with the vibe from Biggie, Biggie, Biggie. Can't you see? It's the hits that power the party as you're moving with Metro Malik on Stacks 92.1. Coming up down the line, we got a little something from Salt and Pepper, Akon, Snoop Dogg. And what was I going to share with you? Oh, silly story. Here's Kalani, Stacks 92.1.

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1: Hey, yeah, I wanna shoot, baby. Shoot.

0: This is that pile of party stacks 92.1. Thank you for moving with Metro Malik. One fun fact about an age gap romantic relationship is like the types of movies that you see. But this is kind of funny. The list of older movies that young people need to see. And the top of the list is The Breakfast Club. That's a darn good movie. Heathers. Was crazy. Who Framed Roger Rabbit? These are movies that people say, hey, if you missed it the first time, you should probably watch it now. Shawshank Redemption. And then this one is an interesting read. Showgirls. Not quite sure what redeeming qualities that have. I don't remember. Coming up down the line on that party train, the party is right here with Jagged Edge on Stax 92.1.
1: It's Dee Dee in the morning, and if you missed the show, guess what today is?
2: What's that?
1: National Dimples Day.
2: Hey, come on. You're on the gang, though, if you got two dimples.
1: Hey, Trey, I wish you would bring a picture in of you as a baby. I want to see how deep your dimples were as a kid.
2: As a baby?
1: Actually,
2: it's so funny. My daddy used to say I looked Hispanic when I was a baby.
1: Really? I want to see a baby picture.
3: Oh, not Raul.
2: He didn't think I was his.
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2: I told you.
1: No wonder he treats you the way he does.
2: Yeah, for real. No wonder I'm his favorite.
4: That's crazy.
2: Hey, man, that look, Friday, a.k.a. Friday. We don't mean to open up old wounds, but this dope discussion may get a little flirtation.
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Stacks 92.1 with the Hits That Part of the Party. You're moving with Metro Malik on this pre-Friday. Yay. If you want to move with me live and in person, I'm going to give you details about that after Tyler, the creator, and Destiny's Child. Here is Hot Boys with Stacks 92.1.

0: Stacks 92.1 with the hits that power the party. Happy pre-Friday. Yay! All right, if you would like to move live and in person, you need a video person, you need a photography person, you need a soundtrack, you need a DJ, you need a life coach, get a hold of me. 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Coming up down the line, we got a little something from Stephanie Mills with Is That Power the Party on Stacks 92.1.
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19: Partly cloudy skies continue throughout tonight and throughout the overnight hours, with only a few isolated rain shower chances for Friday morning. We do see our low getting into the mid-60s. High temperatures do slightly cool for tomorrow, but still getting into the low to mid-80s across the region. For Storm Tracker 6, I'm meteorologist Daniel Namus.
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Stacks 92.1 with the Hits That Bottle the Party. Thank you for moving with Metro Malik. Cheryl Krasiminski from Lansing heading all the way out to Fenwick. Be safe out there in the highways, byways, and throughways. We want to talk to you, not about you. Coming up around the corner, we got a little something from Shaggy and Tupac. Here's Skiba and Stacks 92.1.

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Stacks 92.1, now you're moving with Metro Malik with the ever prolific Tupac coming up down the road. We got a little something from TLC and Mary J. Blige. 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

0: Stax 92.1 with the Hits That Power the Party. Thank you for moving with Metro Malik. We've got Comic-Con happening this weekend, 10th, 11th, 12th. 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And then I think I'm having a workshop on Saturday. So, come on out, say hi, check out Comic-Con and, get all those details, cause there's just too many for me to even talk about. 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We got Aaliyah coming up down the line and Eminem on Stax 92.1.
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1: National Dimples Day.
2: Hey, come on. You're on the gang, though, if you got two dimples.
1: Hey, Trey, I wish you would bring a picture in of you as a baby. I want to see how deep your dimples were as a kid.
2: As a baby? It's so funny. My daddy used to say I looked Hispanic when I was a baby.
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3: Oh, not Raul.
2: He didn't think I was his.
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2: 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Friday. We don't mean to open up old wounds, but this dope discussion may get a little flirtation.
4: 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Oh, and I'm a professional flirt. 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

0: 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Thank you for moving with Metro Malik. Happy Friday. No, pre-Friday. Down the line, we got Lady Gaga and Bruno Mars. Oh, that's a good song. I'm kind of hearing that again for the first time. And then Biggie talking about the money. Here's Craig Mack. Stacks 92.1.
1: Yo, Mac, I don't even understand how they didn't understand you and that Mary Joy.
2: Yeah, I
1: kick
2: know,
1: that
2: man.
1: Old robotic futurist

0: Everyone, thank you for moving with Metro Malik, and thank you for lending me your ear. A lot of times people try to do grandiose things to show their appreciation and affection with somebody, and the kids have reinforced something that I've always believed. It is not the big things. I mean, sometimes big things, you know, are cool and it's fun. But what matters the most is consistency and being present. Consistency and being present. And I don't care what the interpersonal relationship is, whether it's time with your children, time with your family, time with your extended family, or time with that special person that you love. It is the consistency and persistent being there present. Present, like actually involved in that moment. So when somebody says something, you're not going, huh, what'd you say? When somebody shares something, you can be fully involved. And kids will show you this. You can give them the greatest gifts, but with over time, what do they remember? It's those little things. It's those little moments. It's when they showed you something that they did in school. It's when they shared something that they've learned. And then your loved ones are in the same thing too. They're like, oh yeah, you might have taken this big trip to Disney World or something like that. But it's those little small moments that are in between the big moments that cause people to have that deeper connection and comfortability about your presence, because you are listening. And when you are listening fully, they feel like they're being heard. And being heard means that they know that they are important in your life. And that's what matters. So that consistency and being present, because the present is the only thing that you can actually deal with, because the past is gone and tomorrow isn't promised. The present is now, and that's the gift. And I'll see you on the flip just after 3 with more Hits That Power the Party, 692.1. Go with love.
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14: Mid-Michigan weather on Stax 92.1.
15: Partly cloudy skies continue throughout tonight and throughout the overnight hours, with only a few isolated rain shower chances for Friday morning. We do see our low getting into the mid-60s. High temperatures do slightly cool for tomorrow, but still getting into the low to mid-80s across the region. For Storm Tracker 6, I'm meteorologist Daniel Namus.
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This, that, proud of Party Stacks 92.1. Thank you for moving with Much of Malik on this pre-Friday. Yay. I keep forgetting to talk about my Much of Malik music mix on Friday at 5. But that's on the morrow. Around the corner, we got Boyz II Men, Outkast, Baby Kim, and Kendrick Lamar. When you hear that and Dr. Dre, you know the Baker Boys are coming up down the line. I leave you with Bone Thugs and Harmony on Stacks 92.1.

0: Hey, yo, what's Baker Boys? Eric V and Nick V, man. You got to wake up with DD in the morning. Metro Malik in the afternoons. And who's at night?
1: Baker Boys in the house, big baby. 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
0: 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I was about to, but you convinced us. 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
1: 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The Baker Boys are about to enter.
2: 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Welcome to the Baker Boys Show. Nick V, Derek V. Every day, we're going to sing a song. Sing along if you know the words.

0: Welcome to your Baker Boys Thoughtful Thursday show. Nick V and Eric V that have been here right about now. What's your Baker Buzz?
1: All right, well, if this is the first time you've ever tuned into the show, you got to know that me and Nick V are huge Star Wars fans, first and foremost,
0: yeah,
1: all right?
0: Yeah.
1: A newly restored version of the original Star Wars is coming back to theaters.
0: Really?
1: For the 50th anniversary.
0: I don't know how I feel about this, man.
1: What?
0: I mean, I want the OG.
2: Back to the music with those Baker Boys. Baker Boys.
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12: It's Didi in the morning, and if you missed the show, guess what today is?
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12: National Dimples Day.
13: Hey, come on. You're on the gang, though, if you got two dimples.
12: Hey, Trey, I wish you would bring a picture in of you as a baby. I want to see how deep your dimples were as a kid.
13: As a baby?
12: I want to
13: actually, it's so funny. My daddy used to say I looked Hispanic when I was a baby.
12: Really? I want to see a baby picture.
14: Oh, not Raul.
13: He didn't think I was his.
14: He thought you was Dominican.
13: I told you.
12: No wonder he treats you the way he does.
13: Yeah, for real. No wonder I'm his favorite.
15: That's crazy.
13: Hey, man, that look, Friday, a.k.a. Friday. We don't mean to open up old wounds, but this dope discussion may get a little flirtation.
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3: It's the Baker Buzz from Hollywood and beyond.
4: He specifically said no camera.
0: Now let's talk about an old movie that came out in 1977. That was a very...
1: impressed?
0: Yeah, anything that is moving across the screen, and then there's Chewbacca's.
1: Right.
0: There's all kinds of
1: things
0: stuff
1: you've never seen
0: I've
1: before.
0: Never seen before in my life. It took me to a whole other universe, literally.
1: First of all, you got to write the date down. It's February 19th, 2027. Okay, Star Wars is officially returning to the theaters of the brand new restored version for the 50th anniversary of Star Wars.
0: Okay.
1: Lucasfilm confirmed the original 1977 film, later renamed A New Hope, will play in theaters for a limited time as part of the franchise's year-long anniversary celebration. The restoration is a huge deal because of the original theatrical version has been one of the most requested pieces of Star Wars history, especially after decades of special edition changes with the updated releases, which I did not like.
0: Yeah.
1: I did not like the CGI stuff when they added extra scenes or different parts of the movie.
0: Here's my problem. It's like when you're seeing it and you've watched the original so many times, you know it like the back of your hand.
1: Right.
0: And all of a sudden, there's a new scene with Jabba the Hutt all of a sudden in there. And I'm like, wait a minute.
1: And it was unneeded.
0: Yeah.
1: That was the thing about it. It was like certain things they added were not needed.
0: It didn't help the story.
1: Like out of the whole Star Wars trilogies, all the movies, there's about four movies that didn't need to happen at all.
0: Okay.
1: Whatsoever.
0: Yeah, right.
1: So nearly 50 years later. So that's cool. It's going to be coming out February 19th, 2027 for the 50th anniversary of Star Wars. Are you going?
0: Now I'm getting excited. I'm reading a little bit more about it. The graphics, it includes a native 64-bit client and 4K texture upgrades.
1: Okay, see, it's going to look better. Ooh, it's going to look sharper.
0: I'm getting chills. Let's go. Let's put it in my calendar. February 19th.
1: February 19th.
0: 2027, I'll be there. It's the Baker Boys on Stacks.
1: 92.1.

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1: 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We're on the north side of Saginaw Street, across from the Frandor Shopping Center, near Duncan and right next to AAA.
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13: Mid-Michigan weather on Stax 92.1.
14: Partly cloudy skies continue throughout tonight and throughout the overnight hours, with only a few isolated rain shower chances for Friday morning. We do see our low getting into the mid-60s. High temperatures do slightly cool for tomorrow, but still getting into the low to mid-80s across the region. For Storm Tracker 6, I'm meteorologist Daniel Namus.
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1: All right, it's the Bagel Boys now. Everybody wants to go to Disneyland, all right? As a young child growing up, that's one of the people's dreams. And you know, for a family of four to go, it gets very expensive.
2: Oh, yeah.
1: All right, so imagine yourself walking through the gates of Disneyland, and they announce that you're the one billionth visitor.
2: Wow.
1: Crazy.
2: This kid is 8 years old.
1: Okay.
2: And he's from Arizona. He walks in, and he was there to celebrate his birthday. Andres Robles was celebrating that birthday with his parents,
1: nice.
2: Alejandra and Jose Robles. They took part in the ceremony on Main Street.
1: Nice.
2: Right. There was a sign that updated to mark the milestone. The family was then treated to a VIP tour that included a visit to Walt Disney's quote-unquote private apartment.
1: Okay.
2: And ride on the newly opened Soaring Across America attraction.
1: I mean, that's cool. They got the VIP thing, but they should have got a lifetime membership to Disneyland.
2: You're right about that.
1: Right?
2: For the entire family.
1: For the entire family. Yeah. And you can pass it down generations.
2: Hey, that's a really good idea, Eric V.
1: Come on.
2: Do they have those? I know they do that for baseball games and stuff like that where you can put it in your will.
1: Yeah.
2: You know what I mean?
1: Like grandfather.
2: Season tickets. Yeah. That's a great idea.
1: I'm saying 1 billionth visitor, they should get free passes for the rest of his life.
2: Mm-hmm.
0: The hits that power the party.
3: 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It keeps the shop going all day long.
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